Steely Dan, WFUV 1975 from Katie Lyde. That's Daddy Don't Live in That New York City No More. A little bit past 8 o'clock, Benham Jones with you, Friday night, 90.7 FM, the 3rd of July. And today and tomorrow, we're doing all songs of American geography, American history, American identity. And we're calling it FUV 250 because it is America's 250th birthday. My name is Benham Jones. I'll be hanging out until 10 o'clock tonight. Going back to Public Image Limited's fourth record, I believe, 1987, the album Happy, the opening track, taking a look at the west coast of America. This one is called Seattle.

0: 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That is the opening track from their sixth full-length record. 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

I'm going back to Cali, rising, surprising, advising, realizing she's sizing me up. Her bikini, small, heels,

Whether you've got Georgia on your mind or Carolina in your mind, we've got a song to rep your state. It's songs about cities, states, and every other U.S. place. 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

Car seat headrest on WFUV, putting Tinseltown in their sights. That track kind of reminiscent of Weezer's satirical Beverly Hills in a way, although much more grown up. And so, yeah, from 2020's Making a Door Less Open, that is Hollywood. LL Cool J before that, going back to Cali from the soundtrack to Bret Easton Ellis's Less Than Zero. And then the Mountain Goats at the top, Heretic Pride, singing the song of San Bernardino Valley. Benham Jones with you, 90.7 FM. We will stick with the West Coast. LA family band Haim from Women in Music Part 3. This one's simply called Los Angeles.

0: The original flanneled rockers, Creedence Clearwater Revival from 1969's incredible Green River, singing about Lodi, California. Haim before that, Women in Music Part 3, singing the song of their great home, Los Angeles. And they really have been representing L.A. in a noble and honorable way for most of their career. 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

Nina Simone, 90.7 FM, with an incredible, poignant meditation on urban decay and poverty from 1979. That is the title track to Baltimore. Deer Tick singing some Baltimore blues before that. Staple Singers at the top with The Long Walk to D.C. and The Magnetic Fields from their incredible collection, 69 Love Songs, also with a bit of a cheer for our nation's capital. 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I was amazed that no one had already played this one today, perhaps the most stone-cold classic of American geographical call-outs. It's Mr. Ray Charles, the genius on FUV.

The devil went down to Georgia. He was looking for a soul to steal. He was in a bind because he was way behind and he was willing to make a deal. When he came across this young man sawing on a fiddle and playing it hot, and the devil jumped up on a hickory stump and said, "Boy, let me tell you what. I guess you didn't know it, but I'm a fiddle player too. And if you'd care to take a dare, I'll make a bet with you. Now you play pretty good fiddle, boy, but give the devil his due. I bet a fiddle of gold against your soul because I think I'm better than you." The boy said, "My name's Johnny, and it might be a sin, but I'll take your bet, and you're gonna regret, 'cause I'm the best as ever been."

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And he pulled the bow across the strings and it made an evil hiss. And then a band of demons joined in and it sounded something like this.

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Johnny said, "Devil, just come on back if you ever want to try again. 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

0: Charlie Daniels Band on 90.7 FM, taking on that classical story of selling your soul to the devil and then battling to keep your spirit intact. 1979, The Devil Went Down to Georgia. Ray Charles before that with a softer look at the great state of Georgia. 1960, From the Genius Hits the Road. That was, of course, Georgia on My Mind. 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It's FUV 250. It's 4th of July weekend. It's a heat wave. And we're to keep the great songs of this country coming at you until 10 o'clock tonight.
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Sharon Jones and the Dap Kings with a cover of the immortal Woody Guthrie classic, This Land Is Your Land. I had the privilege of seeing This Land Is Your Land performed live last weekend at the Solid Sound Festival. Billy Bragg, Wilco, a bunch of other bands and members of the Guthrie family closing out the Friday night set with that one. A little bit past 9 o'clock, Benham Jones with you. 90.7 FM, streaming online at WFUV.org. Going down to Mississippi with Miss Cheryl Crow from 1998's The Globe Sessions.

0: I know it's kind of an old soundbite at this point, very much VH1 pop-up video of the 90s, but I still love that when asked who his favorite guitarist was, Jimi Hendrix repeatedly said Billy Gibbons from ZZ Top. 1990 from the record Recycler, a band that is just so incredibly consistent. That is My Head's in Mississippi. Sheryl Crow, also down in MISSISSIPPI from the Globe Sessions, 1998. 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

New York City icon Steve Earle from his beautiful 2020 record, a tribute to his late son, Justin Townes Earle. That is Harlem River Blues, which I believe is a Justin Townes Earle song. Beirut before that, going to East Harlem from 2011's Riptide, and U2 at the top singing a song of the Angel of Harlem. That one coming from the soundtrack to Rattle and Hum. Benham Jones with you, Friday night, 90.7 FM, the 3rd of July, singing songs of this country all the way up through the 4th. Going to stay on this track and be in Upper Manhattan with the Rolling Stones, 1986, doing the Harlem Shuffle.

0: Just a dazzling arrangement there. Bill Withers from the 1971 debut record, Just As I Am, the strings, the strut, walking through Harlem. The Rolling Stones before that, 1986, overlooked era for the Stones, but some great songs on those mid-80s record. That was the Harlem Shuffle. Benham Jones hanging out with you, 90.7 FM, streaming online at WFUV.org, celebrating FUV 250, coinciding with America's 250th birthday. It's the 4th of July tomorrow. I turned 40 a couple days ago, and yeah, it's a good time to be in New York City right now, despite the heat wave. Going to keep the music going right after this.
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1: There's the Beach Boys, 90.7 FM, one of those melodies that is just etched in time. It feels like it's been there forever. 1965, singing the song of California Girls. August Pontier before that from their 2022 record, Shaking Hands with Elvis, a song of the Hollywood Forever Cemetery, an incredible place if you haven't been. The Pretenders at the top, mid-90s record, Last of the Independents, kind of a comeback record for kind of the latter third of Chrissie Hynde's career. That was Hollywood Perfume. Benham Jones with you, 90.7 FM, going to the new school of the Laurel Canyon class. It's Dawes with Time Spent in L.A.

0: Very cool tune there. Collaboration between members of The Cure and Susie and the Banshees, Budgies on that track, Lowell Tolhurst, Jackknife Lee. That is the title track to a 2023 record simply called Los Angeles. Dawes before that. This has been Benham Jones, hanging out since 6 o'clock tonight. Thank you so much for joining me. I got to get out of here and get myself home to sleep because I'm going to be back tomorrow at 10. I've got a cover queued up, a John Denver cover from Lana Del Rey. So stick around for that. And yeah, thank you so much for joining me tonight. It's been a lot of fun. Look forward to continuing the FUV America 250 picks tomorrow. And I will catch you then. Have a good night. Stay hydrated.
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Wherever you call home, we've got a song just for you. 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

new wayward daughters. 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The sequel was incredible. Like the Godfathers of the first two strokes. Every document's indelible. 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

0: On today's What's What Weekend, we're looking at voter turnout in the Bronx, a rally for voters on Rikers Island, and a Ghanaian restaurant prepping for the World Cup. I'm Livia Regina, and this is WFUV's What's What. The primary election was on Tuesday, but there's still concern over low voter turnout among young people, especially in the Bronx. Last week, WFUV's Xenia Gonickberg talked to some young New Yorkers to find out why.
1: In 2022, the young voter turnout in the Bronx was lower than New York City's average. During that general election, over 67% of young voters were registered in the Bronx. Yet the average voter participation was closer to 13%. That's according to NYC Votes. But why aren't young people voting? Well, according to 16-year-old Richard Kim, it's because there's not enough outreach. The high schooler who lives in the Kingsbridge section of the Bronx says more high schools should teach the importance of voting.
2: Voting is really not like pushed in schools. You know, I'm a rising senior and I have a ton of senior friends and they don't really know how to vote, you know, how to sign up for votes.
1: And 21-year-old Jaden St. Hilaire has a similar sentiment. While he voted in the last election, he says that there needs to be more fun live events centered around 18 to 29-year-old New Yorkers.
3: People like to go out. People like to, you know, hang out with their friends and do stuff. So I feel like if they have more of these events around the city, more and more people will start to see them and start to think, maybe I should start voting, see the importance of it.
1: And St. Hilaire has an idea about why young New Yorkers don't bother to vote.
3: Maybe it's, you know, lack of concern. People are very misinformed these days, and a lot of people don't bother to go out and kind of look things up for their own.
1: The primary election is June 23rd. And whoever wins advances to the November general election. I'm Xenia Gonickberg, WFUV News.
0: New Yorkers are protesting for a polling center on Rikers Island. WFUV's Sienna Reinders brings us to a rally outside of the Board of Elections office in the Financial District.
4: Do not surrender your vote! Do not surrender your vote!
5: The majority of people on Rikers Island are awaiting trial and have not been convicted. This means they still have the right to vote. But in the last New York City election, only 7% of people incarcerated at the jail cast a ballot. That's according to Takesha Lashone Newton with the Legal Aid Society, the nonprofit law firm that organized today's rally. She says the current system makes it hard for these people to vote.
6: This is unacceptable. They have the right to vote. And there should be no barriers between voters and that machine.
5: That's why the Legal Aid Society is urging the Board of Elections to create a polling site on Rikers Island. As it is now, people at Rikers Island can only vote by absentee ballot. But Newton says the Board of Elections doesn't make these ballots easily available. Brigadis Appling, who also works for the Legal Aid Society, says this current system is undemocratic and is suppressing voters.
7: It's unfair practice that there are polling sites for all other New Yorkers, but none for people who have not been convicted of anything, only accused and only unable to afford their bail.
5: Appling says it's important for these people to have access to voting.
7: When you vote, it gives you power. I mean, the people at Rikers Island are there because of the district attorney, because of the NYPD. So those very people that make those decisions in their life, they should be able to vote for.
5: I'm Sienna Reinders, WFUV News.
0: Just off the 125th Street Metro North in Harlem sits a Ghanaian restaurant called Accra Express, named after the capital of Ghana. WFUV's Lainey Nguyen went there.

0: which his father founded more than 30 years ago in the Bronx.
1: I would say the food from Ghana is like, if I had to make a comparison, it would be New York. It's a melting pot. It's many different flavors, and some foods traditionally go together, but you know, we all have different taste buds, so you can mix it up.
0: Abdullah grew up in the Bronx, near the restaurant's first location. It's still there, just north of 167th Street, which some call Little Accra. The borough holds the largest population of Ghanaians in New York City. That's according to the latest city data. But celebrations of the West African soccer team extend beyond the Bronx. At the restaurant, the family is preparing food that they will sell at a watch party at the Africa Center in Harlem.
1: It's very inspiring. You know, I was just telling someone yesterday that Ghana reminds me of the Knicks. You know what I'm saying? You know, we love our team. We're the underdogs, and we're going to shock people this year.
0: Now, Ghana hasn't always been part of the World Cup. Back in the 60s, the team boycotted the tournament after FIFA made Africa, Asia, and Oceania compete for only one spot in the cup. This led to a continent-wide boycott of the 1966 games, and eventually expanded Africa's place in the tournaments. Ghana made their World Cup debut back in 2006. Abdullah says fans have also been coming in to buy jerseys to support Ghana, and the food adds another layer to the excitement.
1: I mean, the food gives you a sense of home, you know what I'm saying? This game brings the diaspora from all over.
0: And just as community is seen through food, it also extends beyond the restaurant's doors. Rudy Rocker lives in Harlem and hangs out on 125th Street every day. He says the block is its own community.
2: We kind of like stick together. We to ourselves, you feel me? We play our little part, we all together. Everybody on this block is like pretty much family, you feel me?
0: Business picks up throughout the day. And friends and family come in and out wearing Ghanaian jerseys and filling the restaurant with the patriotic support of their nation. I'm Lainey Nguyen, WFUV News.
3: Ghana will play again tonight against Croatia. If they win, the team advances to the knockout stage of the tournament. And that's our show for today. 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

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It is 4th of July, and happy 4th of July. 250 years young our country is. I'm Janet Bardini, and in this hour, we will be featuring music about the greatest cities in the whole wide world right here in the USA. And we're going to start off with Simon and Garfunkel talking about NYC at FUV.

0: WFEV. It's a groovy song. And for some reason, it always reminds me of Mayor Ed Koch, because I guess he was from Queens. 59th Street Bridge song, Feeling Groovy, Simon and Garfunkel, and The Only Living Boy in NYC from Simon and Garfunkel, as we salute the great American cities on this Independence Day. You're with Janet Bardini, and in this hour, we will be featuring more music about great American cities. The great American cities of Philadelphia, the great California state on the West Coast, and of course, downtown New York. Okay, let me tell you what's going on. FUV is a proud partner with Forest Hill Stadium in Queens. 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And Saturday, August 15th, FUV welcomes John Batiste. 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

0: It's WFUV. They call it the City of Brotherly Love. Streets of Philadelphia, Springsteen, and also from Springsteen, Streets of Minneapolis. And a song about Minneapolis from the artist Vagabond. And that's what we're doing all day today as we celebrate the 250th birthday of the United States of America, featuring the great cities. Janet Bardini with you and Johnny Cash at FUV.
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0: WFEV. Zeppelin, Going to California. Johnny Cash, the live version of Folsom Prison Blues. Happy birthday, America, 250 years young. From WFUV and Janet Bardini, and I'm going to tell you what's going on. 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

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You go to Yankee Stadium and you always hear that song as you exit. New York Groove, Ace Frehley. Mavis Staples talking about Mississippi down in MISSISSIPPI. And Dylan also singing about Mississippi. It's all day about the great American cities as we celebrate 250 years young of America. 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

Independence Day, talking about the great cities and the great states of the United States of America. And what would a celebration be without playing this one from Billy Joel from Turnstiles at FUV?

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I'm a supporter of WFEV. Fourth of July from Amy Mann. Happy Fourth of July. Happy Independence Day. Janet Bardini with you. It's a special program today, singing about the great American cities, and one from Sophie Tucker at FEV.

0: WFEV, two great songs about NYC. From the Pretenders' Hate for Sale, Maybe Love is in NYC, and Sophie Tucker, Summer in New York. Yeah, whew, it's been summer, okay. Don't remind me. I'm Janet Bardini, all day today celebrating the 250th birthday of our great country, the United States of America. And let me tell you what's going on. 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

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Janet Bardini, happy Independence Day, saluting the great cities and states of the USA with John Prine at FUV.

0: WFUV. It's from Mingus, Joni Mitchell, and Charles Mingus, the dry cleaner from Des Moines, and Angel from Montgomery, John Bryan's classic. It's Janet Bardini saluting the great cities of the United States of America all day today. 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

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Wherever you are, we've got a track just for you. 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

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Hold'em. Krungbin and Leon Bridges and Texas Sun. It's all day today about the 250th anniversary and birthday of the United States of America as we present the music of the great cities and the great states of the USA. Janet Bardini, he is an honorary citizen of the USA. Van Morrison, title track to Tupelo Honey at FUV.

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0: WFUV from Death Cab for Cutie, Marching Bands of Manhattan, and Marshall Crenshaw, Rockin' Around NYC. You're seeing a theme here, right? We're talking about the great American cities and the great American states. 250 years young, it is Independence Day with Janet Bardini and WFUV. And in this hour, Tom Waits, Hall & Oates, and LCD Sound System. 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

WFEV, Las Vegas Turnaround. Daryl Hall, John Oates, Abandon Luncheonette. I love that record. And Sheryl Crow from Tuesday Night Music Club, 1993, Leaving Las Vegas. Our theme today is the great American cities and states as we celebrate 250-year anniversary and birthday of USA. 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

0: WFEV, all about the Garden State. Brian Fallon, not bad for New Jersey, his latest. And Tom Waits, classic Jersey girl. Janet Bardini with you on a Saturday, and happy Independence Day. FEV in the Bowery presents Welcome the Tallest Man on Earth, Webster Hall. 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

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Things to do in Denver when you're dead. Steve Earle singing about the city of immigrants and LCD sound system. New York, I love you, but you're bringing me down. It's Janet Bardini. Happy Independence Day. Songs about the USA and the cities that go along with it. Portland, Oregon is one of them with Loretta Lynn at FUV.

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New York, New York. Happy birthday, America. 250 years young from Janet Bardini and WFEV. It's songs all about the great cities and states of the USA. Kings of Leon at FEV.

0: WFUV, Joey, Johnny, Tommy, Dee Dee, Ramones, Rockaway Beach, and Kings of Leon with Manhattan. It's Janet Bardini on the radio, and happy 4th of July to you. It's songs about the American cities and the American states. Tom Petty, Depeche Mode, and Bob Dylan all in this hour. 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

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Dylan, Highway 61 Revisited, and Route 66, Traveling with Depeche Mode. 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

0: 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Janet Bardini with you. I'm an American girl, and I'm a New York City girl. And if you really want to get technical, I'm from the Bronx. 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

It's WFEV Nirvana. Frances Farmer will have her revenge from In Utero. Jensen McRae, Massachusetts, and oh, New England, the Decemberists. There's a theme here. It's the great American cities and states of the USA celebrating the birthday, the 250th birthday of our country. Janet Bardini, Lucinda Williams at FUV.

It's WFUV Beirut in Santa Fe and Lucinda Williams, Lake Charles. Thank you for joining me on this Independence Day. I'm Janet Bardini. It's been a pleasure to present the music, talking about the greatest cities and the greatest states of the USA. My friend Benham Jones continues the great music. And, you know, I am a big World Cup fan. I just can't get enough of it. But what's so beautiful about watching these matches is watching people from all over the United States and all over the world come to celebrate and realizing what an amazing country we are to host these games. The U.S. men's team has adopted John Denver's Take Me Home Country Roads as their theme, and this is a great version of it by the band Whitney. Take Me Home Country Roads on WFUV. Happy birthday, America. Ciao, babe.

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Saturday morning, the 4th of July, some LA punk royalty, 1986, the year of my birth, which means that record is 40 years old, from the band X, commemorating today, that is, the 4th of July. A little bit past 10 o'clock, Benham Jones with you, hanging out until 2 this afternoon. We are continuing WFUV 250, where we're playing songs of American character, history, geography, lots of different perspectives and styles included herein, but it's all distinctly American music. With that in mind, going back to 1991, game-changing record from The Violent Femmes.

0: sound system on WFUV, the title track to a 2017 record that I honestly never thought we'd get, kind of a comeback record of sorts. That one is American Dream. The Violent Femmes before that, asking you if you like American music, and I hope you do, because here today and yesterday on FUV, we've been playing all sorts of songs of America, the geography, the character, the history, the controversy. So stick around. We got tons of great stuff to get to over the next couple hours. One queued up from the Pretenders. 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

little journey through the Midwest. That one from Strand of Oaks. Special place in my heart because our first show back from the COVID lockdown for FUV was with Strand of Oaks, and he was working out early versions of those songs from 2021's In Heaven. That's somewhere in Chicago. The Jayhawks before that, somewhere in Ohio. The Pretenders at the top, lamenting that their city was gone. Benham Jones with you Saturday morning, 90.7 FM, streaming online at WFUV.org. Hanging out until 2 o'clock today, playing songs of this country, songs of its character, songs of its identity, the myth and symbol of the American identity. Bruce Springsteen going back to a 2019 release called Western Stars. This is the Tucson Train.

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1: There's the Mountain Goats on WFUV from a little EP from 2018 called The Hex of Infinite Binding, working his way through the Tucson fog. Mountain Goats have a couple of New York City dates that are later in the season, but very exciting. 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That's going to be December 10th and 11th. From the Tucson fog to the Tucson train, Bruce Springsteen from 2019's Western Stars. 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

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Little Joni Mitchell at the top. Benham Jones with you. It is Saturday, the 4th of July. It's a hot one out there. Thank you for listening. Hope that you're in the AC of the car or in your house, or maybe you got me by the pool. So that could be cool, too. 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It's Houndmouth on FUV.

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There's Phosphorescent on WFUV with a little bit of Sonic DNA from Paul Simon there. That one's showing up on C'est la Vie, which was the follow-up record to the big one, Muchacho, that is a new birth in New England. Houndmouth before that, they've got a new record, but that one going back to 2015's Little Neon Limelight, singing the song of Sedona, Arizona. I had a friend who lived in Sedona, Arizona, and he did something when he collected the venom from psychedelic frogs. Benham Jones with you, 90.7 FM, streaming online at WFUV.org. Got one of my favorites queued up from a late period Cat Power record called Sun, right after this.

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Ozo Motley on WFUV. That band always making me think of the great Pete Fornatel from 2004 Street Signs, asking that age-old question, who really discovered America? A little bit past 11 o'clock, Venom Jones hanging out with you on Saturday, the 4th of July. It's a hot one out there, and we're keeping it cool here on the radio, playing songs of America, the geography, the character, the controversy, the symbolism, and the celebrations, the joy. You know, American joy is a distinct part of our character and the landscape. The genius Ray Charles right now, 1972, with his version of America the Beautiful.

0: Simon and Garfunkel, WFUV 1968 from the record Bookends. That is Simply America. Paul Simon has some local dates next week, a little homecoming to Forest Hills. That's going to be Wednesday and Thursday, the 8th and 9th. Ray Charles, the Genius, before that with his take on America the Beautiful, 1972. Benham Jones with you Saturday morning, 90.7 FM. Going to take you up into the afternoon on the 4th of July, right around lunchtime, right around time for a hot dog. 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

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Doves before that. Bell and Sebastian at the top with a tongue-in-cheek tribute to the great Mike Piazza, New York catcher. Benham Jones with you, 90.7 FM. We're calling it FUV 250 as we celebrate the 4th of July with songs of, the myth, the symbol, the history, the geography of the American character. Justin Townes Earl, the late great New York City songwriter, was in FUV back in the mid-2010s for this version of One More Night in Brooklyn.

0: There's the Pogues, WFUV. Shane McGowan used to drink at one of my old Astoria locals, the Irish Rover, probably around the time that song was recorded. 1990's Hell's Ditch is the record. That is A Rainy Night in Soho. Justin Townes Earl before that, the late New York City songwriter, live in Studio A. You can find that version of One More Night in Brooklyn on FUV Live 14. Benham Jones with you Saturday morning, almost into the afternoon, the 4th of July. Just about time to get your hot dog on. It's a heat wave out there, but we're keeping it cool with Songs of the American Character here on 90.7 FM. 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

was Galaxy 500 on WFUV from their third and final studio record before the schism and the forming of Luna. 1990s, This Is Our Music, that one simply titled 4th of July. And it is here on the 4th of July that you find yourself at 90.7 FM celebrating FUV 250 along with America's 250th birthday. We've got all sorts of songs about this wild country of ours. You know, it was, I stayed up all night wondering whether or not I would play it, but if not now, when? It's a track that has kind of echoed through the halls of my memory since it was played in my third grade music class, 1981, from Neil Diamond's Camp remake of The Jazz Singer. This is America.

0: Two very different sides of the American dreaming, so to speak. Sierra Farrell from 2024's record Trail of Flowers. And then before that, the one and only Neil Diamond letting us know that they're coming to America. Benham Jones with you Saturday afternoon, 90.7 FM. Going to be hanging till 2 o'clock. And then my friend Emma P will be on the mic playing the same game that I'm playing, just diving deep into different songs and approaches to the American identity. 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What an incredible immersive workshop and camp. 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

Whether you've got Georgia on your mind or Carolina in your mind, we've got a song to rep your state. It's songs about cities, states, and every other U.S. place. All day for FEV 250.

was Harry Nilsson on WFUV, a distinctly American voice and character for the time. From 1969's Harry, that's I Guess the Lord Must Be in New York City. John Lennon before that, notable for his relationship with Harry Nilsson, of course, The Lost Weekend. That one from 1972's pseudo live record, Sometime in New York City. XTC at the top, 1978's White Music, paying tribute to that French lady, the Statue of Liberty. Benham Jones with you, 90.7 FM, WFUV.org, FUV 250, one from the man, Mr. Elton John.

0: There's Maggie Rogers on WFUV, the moment that broke her big in a songwriting class at NYU, like a master class with Pharrell Williams, came in, listened to her demo, got caught on tape, and that was the start of the Maggie Rogers story. That one paying tribute to the great state of Alaska. Elton John before that, 1975, a song of Philadelphia freedom. 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

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That is Memphis in the Meantime, classic Chuck Berry, 1959, singing a song of Memphis, Tennessee. 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We heard Galaxy 500 a little earlier, singing about the 4th of July. Now fast forward from that record almost 15 years to one of my favorites from the band that followed, Luna, 2004's Rendezvous. This is the Malibu Love Nest.

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Wherever you are, we've got a track just for you. 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

There's the Mamas and the Papas and WFUV One. That is more than a song, I would say. It's sort of like a cultural artifact. 1966, California Dreamin', of course, used to great effect in the Wong Kar-wai film Chungking Express. Missing Persons before that, early synth pop stalwarts, Walking in LA, Luna at the top with the Malibu Love Nest, that track kicking off their 2004 record Rendezvous, which is one I go back to time and time again because it really just sounds only like itself. This is Benham Jones hanging out with you, 90.7 FM, the 4th of July, FUV 250, with songs of this complicated, beautiful, and crazy country.

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Just three nice Jewish boys from New York City. It's the Beastie Boys, 2004, from the record To the Five Boroughs, an open letter to New York City. A little bit past 1 o'clock, Benham Jones with you, Saturday, the 4th of July, playing songs not just of this great city, but of this complicated and incredible country that we've got here on America's 250th birthday or so. They tell me. I got just about an hour left, and then Emma P. will catch the ball and keep the game going. One, I was not sure if I was going to play, but I know it hits a sentimental spot for some people. 1991, the self-titled record from Mark Cohen, Going Walking in Memphis.

0: different takes on the birthplace of the king. The Hold Steady from their 2008 record, Stay Positive. That one is Sequestered in Memphis. Before that, Spreading Out, Mr. Mark Cohen, taking a walk around the great city of Memphis, Tennessee. Benham Jones with you. 4th of July, Saturday, 90.7 FM. Little less than an hour for me, trying to get in as many songs as I can. We're calling it FUV 250. All the songs today honoring, dissecting, kind of commenting on the myth, symbol, geography, the character of the American identity. Got one coming up from Phantom Planet right after this. Also, FUV in the Bowery presents Welcome Jeff Tweedy Solo with Case Oates to the Town Hall. That's going to be October 28th and the Music Hall of Williamsburg November 4th. Some of my favorite recordings of Jeff Tweedy are him just working through songs solo, and he gave us this incredible record, so I think this tour will be pretty special. 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Again, that's Jeff Tweedy solo at the Town Hall, October 28th, and Music Hall of Williamsburg, November 4th, from the Bowery Presents, and with media support from WFUV.
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It's songs about cities, states, and every other U.S. place. 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

immortalized on celluloid from The Big Lebowski when the character Jesus is introduced when he first saddles up to roll a frame at the bowling tournament. That is the Gypsy Kings with a cover of the Eagles. Rufus Wainwright before that, also singing about the West Coast from 2001's Poses and Phantom Planet at the top. Best known as the opening theme for the teenage soap opera The O.C., but a song and a melody that has endured. That one is California. Benham Jones with you. 90.7 FM celebrating the birthday of America. 250 years of this crazy experiment with songs that that comment, that assess, that celebrate the American experience. It's the Magnetic Fields from their record Distortion with a little revenge tale. This one is called California Girls.

0: Best Coast representing the West Coast. That won the title track to the 2015 record California Nights. The Magnetic Fields before that. Looking at LA from a distance from the album Distortion, A Story of. All those beautiful California girls. Benham Jones with you, 90.7 FM. 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

You know, listening to that tune now, maybe a little bit of a cheat. It's called Orlando in Love, and I think it is more so about the Virginia Woolf character Orlando, but I cannot separate it from the American character of Orlando, Florida. That one coming from the most recent record for Melancholy Brunettes and Sad Women. Patti Smith before that, singing a song of Redondo Beach. Lenny Kravitz at the top with an actually very good cover of the Guess Who. I love that little tickler riff. Lenny Kravitz doing American Woman. Benham Jones hanging out with you. 90.7 FM, 4th of July. I'm going to be getting out of here soon and getting a glizzy, which is what the kids are calling hot dogs these days. 1971 definitive statement from the Allman Brothers. This is Statesboro Blues.

Grant Parsons on WFUV, the Grievous Angel himself, 1973, with that song of Old Las Vegas Sin City. The Allman Brothers Band before that, live at the Fillmore East, that is Statesboro Blues. This has been Benham Jones, hanging out since 10 o'clock this morning, running through songs of America, the myth, the symbol, the geography, the character, and the joy. Thank you so much for joining me. I'm going to pass off to Emma P. in just a moment. I'm going to get out of here, get a hot dog, and get maybe to the pool or a beach or just somewhere to cool down. And everyone, stay hydrated, stay cool. I will be back tomorrow night, 8 o'clock.

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1: I was toting my pack along the dusty Winnemucca Road when along came a semi with a high-end canvas-covered load. If you're going to Winnemucca Mac with me, you can ride. 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He asked me if I'd seen a road with so much dust and sand, and I said, listen,

Parkersburg, Parkersburg, Gravelburg, Colorado, Ellensburg, Rexburg, Vicksburg, Eldorado, Larimore, Atmore, Havistaw, Chattanooga, Chaska, Nebraska, Alaska, Opelika, Baraboo, Waterloo, Kalamazoo, Kansas City, Sioux City, Cedar City, Dodge City,

Donnie Cash, I've Been Everywhere, 90.7 WFUV. Emma P with you on this Saturday, July 4th, 2026. Happy, happy Independence Day on this very special 250th anniversary of the adoption of the Declaration of Independence. Huge day for us here in the USA. Maybe you're on your way to a barbecue right now to celebrate, or you're hosting, you've got the dogs on the grill. Whatever you're doing, thanks for tuning in. We've got the perfect soundtrack for your holiday. We're going all over people, places, things, states in the U.S. You'll hear all of that in the soundtrack today. Right now, I want to play you this one, Sharon Jones and the Dap Kings doing Woody Guthrie's This Land Is Your Land.

0: Good one for this 4th of July, The Hands That Built America. 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

Keeping it close to home in that set with Aloe Black, Brooklyn in the Summer, and Steely Dan, Brooklyn Owes the Charmer Under Me. 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We're spending time in U.S. cities, states, landmarks, etc. for this 4th of July, and not just any 4th of July, the 250th anniversary today. Let's keep it moving. We're going out of New York and over to Kansas with Gorillaz.

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Wherever you call home, we've got a song just for you. 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

everyone is so impressed. 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The sequel was incredible. Like the Godfathers of the first two strokes, every document's indelible. 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

0: makes me think of an American classic, The Wizard of Oz, Not in Kansas. That song there from the National, 90.7 WFUV. Not in Kansas came out of Kansas from Gorillaz. We're spending time in the USA, states you'll hear, maybe you'll hear yours mentioned, and cities too, landmarks, MFP on this 4th of July with Bonnie Raitt and Phosphorescent coming up. Right now I want to tell you that FUV and Live Nation welcome Government Mule and Ziggy Marley to the rooftop at Pier 17 on Wednesday, September 23rd. 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

0: stuck inside of Mobile with the Memphis Blues again. 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Phosphorescent 2, it's hard to be humble when you're from Alabama. And Angel from Montgomery, that one from Bonnie Raitt to John Prine. Emma P. all over the USA on this 4th of July. Thanks for tuning in. Taylor Swift coming up.
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them cheap little seaside bars, and I saw it parked with Lover Boy out on the Kokomo. Did you hear the cops finally busted Madame Marie for telling fortunes

90.7 WFUV with the boss. 4th of July, Asbury Park. Maybe you're spending your 4th of July today over in Asbury Park, or maybe you're in Atlantic City.

0: band that got its name from a lawn ornament store in Wayne, New Jersey, Fountains of Wayne, which if you're a big Sopranos fan, you might remember a couple of scenes at that outdoor store. Just heard Fountains of Wayne there with Hackensack, different part of New Jersey. Spent a bit of time in our neighboring state there with the band doing the Boss's Atlantic City. It's Emma P. traveling all over the USA with you today on this July 4th. We've got John Denver coming up, plus Foo Fighters. Right now, a message, FUV and the Bowery Presents. 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

Virginia Moon from Foo Fighters on 90.7 WFUV, and John Denver, Take Me Home Country Roads. Hoping to hear that one blaring and being sung along to Monday evening after the U.S. take on Belgium. Fingers crossed, hoping we win after this 250th birthday of ours this weekend. I've got more songs for your 4th of July soundtrack coming up, like this one from Paul Simon. This is American Tune.

It doesn't matter if you're a boy from Michigan, an angel from Montgomery, or the New York transit queen. Wherever you call home, WFUV has a song just for you. 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

0: Madonna doing Don McLean's American Pie, a song that, if I had to guess, finds itself in 90%+ of 4th of July playlists, as it should. It's Emma P with you on this Independence Day 2026, a 90.7 WFUV. Heard from J.S. Andara, American Dream, and American Tune from Paul Simon. Cool on the Gang and Father John Misty queued up. 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

Spent some time on the West Coast in that set with Father John Misty, Hollywood Forever, Cemetery Sings, and Hollywood Swinging from Kool and the Gang. Emma P. coming to you from NYC on 90.7 WFUV. Hope you're staying cool and having fun on this 4th of July. You know, I had a lot of fun recently with some of you folks at the Wilco show at Forest Hill Stadium last month. Yola Tango opened. It was just a great American summer night. That's what it felt like. Got one for you now from Billy Bragg and Wilco. This is California Stars.

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Came out of California Stars from Billy Bragg and Wilco. Emma P., thanking you so much for choosing WFUV for your 4th of July soundtrack today. 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Hope you have a great rest of your day, having hot dogs, watermelon, whatever suits your 4th of July palate. Stay tuned for Mixed Bag with Don McGee at 4 o'clock. We'll stay on the West Coast to close out this hour. Thanks again. 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

on Mixed Bag on FUV on this 4th of July. The Byrds, Chimes of Freedom from their Mr. Tambourine album. Young Americans from David Bowie and Chicago began this afternoon with Saturday in the Park. Happy 4th of July. I hope you can stick around the radio, whether you're cooking, whether you're grilling, whether you're just hanging out on the porch, whether you're riding your bicycle, whatever you're doing. 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

0: on Mixed Bag on WFUV from his album Lives in the Balance. That's Jackson Browne for America. We heard The Grateful Dead, U.S. Blues, and we started with Phil Lesh and Friends from an album called There and Back Again, Celebration, all on Mixed Bag on FUV. 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

0: 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Started the set with Willie Nile and Steve Earle working together. The song we heard, Blood on Your Hands. Then we heard Steve Earle solo, Devil's Right Hand. Willie Nile, the title track to his record, American Ride. James Taylor's cover of The Promised Land. And then we finished up with Linda Ronstadt. 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

0: some genuine American music on this 4th of July edition of Mixed Bag. Three songs from Chuck Berry, two his own recordings, Johnny B. Goode and Little Queenie. And in between, we heard Emmylou Harris's take on You Never Can Tell.
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2: Can I put in something like... 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Take one. One, two, three, four.

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That's the version of Born on the Bayou that John Fogerty recorded with Kid Rock on his compilation album of duets called Wrote a Song for Everyone. And there's a literal reference to the 4th of July, of course, in the lyrics to Born on the Bayou. We heard Joan Jett and the Blackhearts, I Love Rock and Roll, and I know you do too. Garland Jeffries did R-O-C-K Rock from his album Escape Artist. John Mellencamp's Rockin' in the USA, his ode to the rock and rollers of the 1960s. And from the record Why Do Birds Sing, we heard the Violent Femmes and American music with a tip of the hat to the Beach Boys in there too. And this is Mixed Bag.

0: nation growing. 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
0: This is Don McGee with you on Mixed Bag on this 4th of July edition of Mixed Bag. Of course, there are all types of music that make up American music. It's way more than just rock and roll. For instance, country music. Let's take a listen to Bob Wills and his Texas Playboys from 1938. Originally known as San Antonio Rose, when they wrote lyrics to it 2 years later, it became New San Antonio Rose on Mixed Bag. On FUV.

Ray Charles, and of course his endeavor into country music, You Win Again. We heard Dwight Yoakam and Buck Owens together from the soundtrack to the original motion picture by Ken Burns, Country Music. Streets of Bakersfield, that is the song we heard. Patsy Cline, She's Got You. Marty Robbins, off an album called Gunfighter Ballads and Trail Songs, and his great hit El Paso. And we began with Bob Wills and his Texas Playboys, New San Antonio Rose, all on Mixed Bag on FUV. How about Roseanne Cash?

0: On Mixed Bag on FUV, of course, two American musical icons working together. From Nashville skyline, Bob Dylan and Johnny Cash, Girl from the North Country. We heard Roseanne Cash sing a song written by Hi Heath and Fred Rose, Take These Chains from My Heart. That's off her record, The List. 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

0: the nitty-gritty dirt band, wrapping up our look at country music on this 4th of July edition of Mixed Bag, featuring American music of all stripes. The Nitty Gritty Dirt Band and friends, I'm sure you were able to pick out some of the more prominent, distinct voices of country music. Will the circle be unbroken?
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0: This is Don McGee with you on Mixed Bag on this Saturday evening. We're listening to some great American music. We just heard some great country music. How about some American folk music? This one seems to be the most appropriate to begin this set with. It's Woody Guthrie on Mixed Bag on FUV.

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Just listen to that cold steel ring. Just listen to that cold steel. Just listen to that cold steel.

0: Some favorite mixed bag folk performers and performances. We began the hour with Woody Guthrie. This Land Is Your Land. Pete Seeger, his take on John Henry. If I Had My Way, Peter, Paul, and Mary. Then we heard Joan Baez with the Elizabeth Cotton song, Freight Train. Elizabeth Cotton was a guitar player born in 1895. And she wrote that song when she was 12. As a child, she actually worked for the Seeger family, as in Pete Seeger, and was a caretaker when Pete Seeger and Peggy Seeger and Mike Seeger, the three Seeger children, were growing up, and taught them some guitar. Good thing, too. Judy Collins did the Battle Hymn of the Republic from the record The Songs of the Civil War, and then John Prine from the very first record. Your flag decal won't get you into heaven anymore. This is Mixed Bag on the July 4th holiday. We are listening to various types of American music, like the blues.
1: Oh, yeah. Oh, yeah. Everything gonna be all right this morning. Oh, yeah.

0: 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We heard from the top the great Muddy Waters in our blues set this afternoon. Manish Boy, Howlin' Wolf's Smokestack Lightning, T-Bone Walker, Call It Stormy Monday, and Etta James along with Harvey Fuqua. 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

0: 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Some selections from the jazz world on this Saturday evening. Carmen McRae sang Bye Bye Blackbird off a record of hers called Birds of a Feather. From the original motion picture soundtrack to Ken Burns' jazz documentary, we heard Count Basie and his orchestra jumping at the Woodside. Benny Goodman did Louis Prima's Sing, Sing, Sing. And we heard Sarah Vaughan start It Don't Mean a Thing If It Ain't Got That Swing, written by Duke Ellington. All of that music for you on Mixed Bag on this Saturday evening. FUV.
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0: on Mixed Bag on WFUV. That is Cher from a compilation called The Glory of Gershwin. Cher singing George Gershwin's It Ain't Necessarily So. We heard the Bill Sharlop Trio along with Tony Bennett and Diana Krall to start from the album Love Is Here to Stay and their take on I Got Rhythm. And the piano solo in the middle was Harry Connick Jr. from a record of his called 20 and the Gershwin's Swonderful.
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0: This is Don McGee with you on Mixed Bag, wishing you and yours a happy 4th of July. Here's James Brown.

on Mixed Bag on WFUV. That is Neil Diamond, America. We heard James Brown start the set, Living in America, and Aztec Two-Step, their song, Living in America. American songs by American artists. This is Mixed Bag.

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That waitress I was seeing lost her desire for me. 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

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And I saw it parked with Loverboy out on the Kokomo. Did you hear the cops finally busted Madame Marie for telling fortunes better?

0: 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We couldn't do a show without including Bruce Springsteen and the E Street Band's 4th of July Asbury Park Sandy from The Wild, The Innocent, and the E Street Shuffle. You could say the same thing about the rest of the songs in that set, come to think of it. Simon and Garfunkel's America from Bookends. Eric Anderson, My Land is a Good Land, off the album About Changes and Things. And Phil Oakes, Power and the Glory. 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

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We the people will be heard. At the voting booth every year on this July 4th, as good a time as any to remind one another and how privileged we are to have the vote. Vote we must whenever election days come. And Schooner Fair wrapped up Mixed Bag this evening.

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1: Thanks to Jose Ozoria and George Evans for their help. This is Don McGee. Thank you for listening. Hope you enjoyed the music you heard on the program today. 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A note, next 2 weeks I'll be on vacation, so the shows will be pre-recorded. I've already recorded them, so you'll have a mixed bag as normal. And I'll be taking some time off with my family in the summer. Okay? See you next week. Delphine is next. Enjoy the week ahead, and take care.

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2: 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My name is Delphine Blue. And if you have been listening to WFUV for the past couple of days, and I'm sure a good many of you have been, you know we've been playing music to celebrate the 250th birthday of the United States of America by playing songs about places in this great land. And I am happy to be on board with that plan here on Shocking Blue. So I'm excited about tonight's show. It's going to be fun. And, you know, I have a tendency to want to be very thorough and be a perfectionist, but I would have needed a month if I really wanted to do it right. And I didn't have a month. So if I don't play a song about your hometown, I hope you do still enjoy the rest of the show. Shall we do this? Okay. Happy birthday, America.